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0: And coming up in just a little bit, we're going to be going behind the scenes with Megan Patrick for her huge hit, Golden Child.
2: Which is funny because she is about to have a child, well, a baby, in a little bit. So what was the whole thing behind Golden Child? Megan Patrick is going to tell us coming up.
0: Also, Gavin Adcock is going to be joining us too. First, though, let's get to Taylor Swift at song number 7. This is I Knew It, I Knew You.

0: Madison's Country, Q106. Hey, get excited because Lauren Elena has a brand new album coming out this Friday. It's called Stages.
1: And on that album, she's got a brand new song with Kane Brown on it. So we're going to get the story behind that song, behind the album, so much more, celebrating it with Lauren Elena this Friday. So don't miss it.

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1: I know a lot of people in this country dealing with all sorts of pain. I got back pain from an old football injury in high school all the time. And unfortunately, for our whole lives, the go-to is what? What do doctors do? They just prescribe pain pills.
2: That's right. You're just like, oh, how much ibuprofen can you take? No, it's really bad for you. But my knees hurt all the time. They've hurt since I was in high school. So I think I guess it's just normal. But virtual reality may be coming to our aid.
1: Okay,
2: it could actually help us to cure our pain.
1: How, though? We're going to find out in just a few minutes.

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1: So could virtual reality be the cure to our pain instead of painkillers? I would much rather do virtual reality than take a bunch of pills, but how in the heck does this work?
2: Okay, so essentially, you know, those virtual reality, the Oculus, the VR headsets.
1: Yeah, my nephew has a VR headset that I did before. It was pretty cool. I enjoyed it.
2: Yeah, I mean, it's like there's the one where like it like looks like you're walking off the plank and you really feel like you're like, but you're obviously just standing in your living room. So this, the way they're doing it is they do like some kind of like pulse, like little electric shocks to your arm. And then they stick this VR headset on you and then they show you nature scenes. And I thought you would love this because you know how you're all about grounding, mm-hmm. get your feet in the earth
1: yeah.
2: and stuff. And
1: it helps with inflammation. If you actually just stand on the earth barefoot.
2: Well, apparently, if you just get exposed to nature, even if it's virtual reality, it can help you reduce your short-term everyday pain. So you just got to get out in nature, even if nature is fake.
1: So
2: how about that?
1: This is good for the people that live in the city then.
2: Yeah. So just get your VR headsets out.

0: Hudson Westbrook talks about the songs he performs and why he wants to feel connected to them.
1: Keeping you in the know about Music Row. Nashville Music Notes with Christy.
2: Yeah, I think it's, I don't know. I can't sing words every night that I didn't write, you know, and feel something. Like, if I'm going to play it in front of, hopefully, you know, 20,000 people, 30,000 people one day, then, like, I want it to be something I went through, you know, and I want them to look at me and be like, okay, that's Hudson. Like, this is something he went through, or this is something that he, like, if I'm writing it, it feels more me. And so I think I've written on every single song I've put out so far. And so I think it's important. I don't know. I just hear people talking in public and take those titles into the rooms and we end up writing them. I don't know. I feel like the artist is where a song really takes a route and you create a brand.

I'm Christy. More Nashville music notes in about an hour on Q from Mojo Joe's Coffee at the corner of First and Main in Mount Horeb.

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0: Madison's Country, Q106. I saw you took some style tips from Megan Patrick recently, right?
1: I told Megan Patrick that I was stealing her style, that everything that she wore is what I liked and what I felt like I could possibly pull off. Maybe. Am I doing it right? Do you think is it working?
0: The glasses?
1: Yeah.
0: I wasn't sure how I felt about them at first. I know I was poking fun at you a little bit, but I actually think they look cool.
1: Yeah, I want to get more glasses that make me look like Jeffrey Dahmer. I mean, that's exactly what they are. But on the way, we're not going to talk glasses. We're going to talk music, and we're going to get the whole story behind Megan Patrick's song, Golden Child, coming up.

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2: I love baseball the most. I love to watch baseball. I think it's such a big part of American culture. I think that's one of the things that's sort of Yankee Doodle about me. But my favorite athletes, I'm always amazed at their skill, are soccer players. They're strong, they're fast, they're agile, they're accurate. 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I started learning about it. And if I could be an athlete, I would want to be as well-rounded as a soccer player.

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0: 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You know, I'm a little bummed out that we missed the Gavin Adcock album preview boat party in Nashville.
1: You know what? I'm a little sad, too. I saw it on socials. It looked really fun. And, you know, Nashville has been the place where Gavin Adcock has written a lot of his songs.
0: So what's the story? Where was he? What was he thinking? And what was he drinking when he wrote Never Call Again? We're going to find out from Gavin Adcock coming up in just a few minutes.

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2: Well, it's really cool because when you get out on the road and you see people, you know, like one by one by one, one person, you know, at a time every night, you're seeing like real people connecting to your songs, you know, and sometimes it can just become numbers on your phone and on analytics. So when you get out and you get to see real people really connecting with these songs and really just loving everything, it like kind of puts a face to who's supporting you, you know, so it's like just nice to get out and see them. And I just love playing live. It's just like seeing the joy they have just makes me want to go 10 times harder. And it's just like, yeah, I want to do it for the rest of my life. So yeah, it's like, yeah, getting out and getting to see who's listening to my music and who's supporting me.
0: I'm Christy. More Nashville Music Notes in about an hour on Q from Mojo Joe's Coffee at the corner of First and Main in Mount Horeb.

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1: So I'm already getting ready for deer season over here because we're renting a place now, this house in the woods. It's like a cabin in the woods.
2: Okay.
1: And there are so many deer out here.
2: Are you going to sit just on your back porch and shoot at the deer, or are you going to like get in a blind and shoot at the deer? Are you allowed just to shoot things off of your back porch?
1: I think it's maybe frowned upon a little bit.
2: Is it?
1: And I don't think anyone actually
2: it's lazy.
1: I don't think that people actually hunt in this area. The deer are like people's pets.
2: Oh, you can't shoot people's
1: pets. And so
2: pets.
1: the guy that owns the place, I saw a massive 8-point buck the other day, and I talked to the guy who was over doing some maintenance on the house, and I go, hey man, is it cool if I hunt off his back deck?
2: And what did he say?
1: And his wife is also like horrified. The owner of the place.
2: Yeah, yeah.
1: And he goes, listen, if you do, just be quiet, don't miss, and get it out of here quickly, and don't tell Laura. So I was like, all right, Bob, I get what you're saying. So you only use bow and arrow, no guns. You know, I'll make it quick and discreet, and we'll bag that buck. We'll put some meat in the freezer. We'll be good to go.
2: You guys are in cahoots.
1: Kind
2: of. Terrible. Oh, my God.

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0: Madison's Country, Q106. Coming up in just a few songs, we're going to check out a video that has been going viral of a mom of 8 kids who you do not want to mess with. Someone tried to pickpocket her, and she's like, no. I got 8 children. You don't mess with me.
1: You don't mess with me. This story, by the way, it's going to make you so proud to be an American. 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

0: Welcome to Q Country. Luke Combs. I'm in love. I'm loving on you. Jordan Davis. Find one you can't live without. Thomas Rhett. Country is Luke Bryan, Jason Aldean, Carrie Underwood, Kenny Chesney, Kane Brown, Ashley McBride, Hardy. We love our country. 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

0: term girl dad has become very popular over the years, and since he has become one himself, Cole Swindell wanted to incorporate it into a song, but also wanted to throw a twist on it that would give listeners something more.
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2: The term girl dad, I've heard it for years, long before I was one myself. And I think when, you know, I was like, how can we write this in a different way? And to me, there's just been so many things, whether it was meeting Courtney, getting engaged, getting married, now becoming a father. There's been so many things over the last 10 years since my song You Should Be Here that, you know, I would love to be able to tell my dad about. And this song is that. It's exactly what I would say if I went back and kind of updated him on my life. And I think when you see the title, you don't really know what's coming on this one, but that's what, you know, makes some songs special.

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1: All right, coming up in just a few minutes, we're going to find out why the man with the world's largest willy ended up in the headlines.
2: And we're not talking about him naming his dog Willy or something like that. You know what we're saying. But what happens is so ridiculous. It's so ridiculous. I want you to think of all the possibilities that could possibly happen. You would never think of this.

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2: 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Big Friends fan. 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
2: I hope folks really enjoy the second verse is my favorite part of the song when it's talking about calling my mom because I still can, walking this earth with my head held tall. 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

I'm Christy. 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

0: Garth Brooks is going back on the road with his Blame It All on My Roots tour. How does he feel about it?
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0: 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Friday, barrel cheese was unchanged. 40-pound block cheese dropped a half at 152 and three quarters, while AA butter gained 3 1/4 cents to close the week, 146 and a quarter per pound. Madison
1: weather. A mix of clouds and sun with fog and spots early today, with daytime highs approaching 80. Southwesterly winds 5 to 10 miles per hour. Slight chance of thunderstorms tonight, lows level off around 65, partly cloudy skies. I'm weatherology meteorologist Jennifer Wojcicki. Currently, it's 54 degrees.
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0: Madison's Country, Q106. Time for a farm and agribusiness update. The Pro Farmer Crop Tour wrapped up on Friday, releasing their estimates in Rochester, Minnesota. They had expected that Iowa's corn and soybean yields would draw up the poor weather impacts on states like Indiana and Illinois, but it didn't happen. For the first time in three growing season, no record yields projected by Pro Farmer. They're looking at the average corn yield, 173.2 bushel to the acre on average. Soybeans, 53.3 bushel to the acre on average. Markets are mixed rolling into a Monday trade session right now. An overnight trade, December corn's up a dime, 519. November soybeans are down 7 at 1232. September wheat's up 9 at 691 a bushel. Apple orchards, pumpkin patches, corn mazes, cranberry bogs. It's a great way to interact with Wisconsin agriculture, and the Wisconsin Agricultural Tourism Association's got your digital passport to help. 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Madison
1: weather. A mix of clouds and sun with fog in spots early today, with daytime highs approaching 80. Southwesterly winds 5 to 10 miles per hour. Slight chance of thunderstorms tonight, lows level off around 65, partly cloudy skies. I'm weatherology meteorologist Jennifer Wojcicki. Currently, it's 54 degrees.
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0: Ashley Cook's new song, Baby Blues, was a pretty easy write for her. She explains why.
1: Keeping you in the know about Music Row. 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
2: It was. Yeah, Baby Blues was a really easy song to write. That was one we were pretty hungover on a writing retreat. And we all woke up the next day trying to just like finish a song, trying to get, you know, one of our other songs finished. And somebody mentioned that title. And so we were like, oh, we should just write this song. This is such a cool idea. And it happened so quickly and felt so easy and flowed so well. So probably Baby Blues was the easiest one to write for sure.

I'm Christy. More Nashville music notes in about an hour on Q from Mojo Joe's Coffee at the corner of First and Main in Mount Horeb.

0: Welcome to Q Country, Luke Combs. I'm in love, living on you. Jordan Davis. Find one you can't live without. Thomas Rhett. Country is Luke Bryan, Jason Aldean, Carrie Underwood, Kenny Chesney, Kane Brown, Ashley McBride, Hardy. We love our country. 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

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Fish, and a whole cast of other characters we consider friends. Madison's Country. Fish with friends. You

0: Elizabeth Mary, how's your face and neck doing today?
1: I'm good. I am doing well.
0: That is wonderful. Why are you doing so well? You're feeling good. The week is flowing. You're getting used to the new normal. I mean, it's
1: yeah, the new normal. You're so right. It's just going to take a little bit of time, but I didn't cry yesterday. That's so good. That's good. Yeah.
0: Well, here's the thing. Elliot, her kid, right? Elliot's like, she has stepkids, but Elliot's her kid, right?
1: Yes.
0: Starts kindergarten. It's a tough thing. I don't have kids, but you know, my God, I can only imagine.
1: It's just with my line of work with radio earlier in the day and then shows at night, I was able to be home with him for 5 years. So it's just, it's a change. I know most people go through this when they're babies and they go back to work, but it's all hitting me right now. So it's just
0: I was thinking about that yesterday. I was driving and I was thinking about you and I was like, it's got to be weird for her because it's like Paul's in the studio. So you're alone in your home.
1: I mean, Fish, when I was married and no kids, you think you're busy and then you have a kid and you're like, what did I do with all of my time? Because you're just so occupied on thinking about another human that when I don't have that, I'm like, what do I do?
0: Well, here's what I want you to think about today, Miss Elizabeth Mary. We will think about all the things like a naughty kitty. Who's a naughty kitty? That's going to happen with Jen and Country Courthouse and furries. Speaking of kitties.
1: Oh, God, no.
0: Three Nugs is next.
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2: Fish with Friends, Elizabeth Mary. I've got three notes for you.
3: You got the feeling of...

0: Here's the
1: beer. And then you come in with the wrath. Wow.
0: Wow. Bring your furry friends out with you.
1: Okay.
0: You know what a furry is?
1: Yes. And my cat, I'm afraid my kid, I just don't want him to turn into a furry.
0: Why? Because he has obsession with cats? Because he has 75 cats at your house? Six.
1: Okay, so what about furries?
0: An annual convention for furries happened in Pittsburgh.
1: What?
0: Yeah, you don't think they have conventions? It's okay. In the news, though.
1: Okay.
0: Attendees donated over $89,000 to the charity Nose to Tail Cat Rescue.
1: Nose to tail.
0: Yeah.
1: Can I tell you a really quick little tidbit about this?
0: Yeah.
1: My sister works for a college in Iowa.
0: Okay.
1: She works for admissions. She's the director there, and they had upset families at one of the high schools on a high school visit.
0: Okay.
1: Because they didn't have litter boxes in their facilities for... Yes.
0: What?
1: Yes. I'm not kidding.
0: They didn't have litter boxes in the facilities for...
1: Of the college for their furry children. I'm not kidding. And I'm sorry if I'm offending anyone, but it's like...
0: What? People that want to dress up and do stuff? That's fine. They know.
1: Who scoops the boxes?
0: Wait, so your college wanted...
1: The parents of the high school, or my sister had her team out. Yeah.
0: All right, you know what? We'll do the other three nugs another day. All right, I gotta... This is wait, what? Okay,
1: this
0: what?
1: Is not even a... Okay, so their admissions team goes to different high schools and they recruit kids to their college, right?
0: All right.
1: So there were parents upset. There was a group of furries looking to go to the college.
0: All right.
1: And they were upset after touring.
0: A group of furries wanted to go to college there.
1: Yes. Wanted to go to college there.
0: And furries are, by the way, people that dress up. If you don't know and you don't want to mess up your browser history, furries are people that enjoy dressing up as stuffed animals.
1: And cats.
0: And sometimes, well, not just cats. It can be anything.
1: Oh, okay. Well, these
0: furries
1: were like...
0: Furries can be like anything. They can dress up as...
1: They wear ears and a tail and they embody like the whole thing.
0: Oh, no. That's not what furries are. Totally, though.
1: These were like, these were looking for litter boxes. They wanted litter boxes.
0: So they could go big potty?
1: Yes. But my question is...
0: I think I'm right. Okay, go on.
1: I thought furries were people who like looked... Yeah,
0: look.
1: What? Let me see.
0: Furries. They dress up as like my, you know, like adventure, like Sonic the Hedgehog. And they have anatomically correct parts. And they get intimate.
1: What?
0: Yeah.
1: Okay, well, these people were...
0: This is a furry.
1: Wow.
0: You are thinking about people that think they're cats, like your kid.
1: No, but that is a thing in the high schools right now.
0: That I have
1: My
0: heard about.
1: Babysitters tell me about it. They've got some kids at the school that are furries.
0: And they want to...
1: So they dress and they have cat ears and cat tails.
0: Mm-hmm. And they want to go big potty in a box in front of people?
1: Yes. My question is, who scoops the box?
0: I don't know. The text message, Texas show message.
1: Can you imagine a human poo in a litter box? I'm just saying. I scoop cat boxes. Like, that's like,
0: you
1: I
0: have
1: should,
0: six
1: wait,
0: cats.
1: I should, my,
0: yeah.
1: my husband scoops
0: yeah,
1: the cat.
0: You have six cats.
1: So we have seven litter boxes.
0: I don't know, honey. I don't know.
1: Does that blow your mind?
0: My mind is blown, actually. And that now it's even weirder because they want to go big potty in front of people and they were upset that they didn't.
1: Like, how do you like...
0: This is the next big thing people are going to get sensitive about.
1: How big
0: about.
1: Is that litter box?
0: I
1: mean,
0: know.
1: If you have to be proportional to the size.
0: And do they wipe or do they rub their butt on the litter stuff? And
1: oh my
0: cats can lick their own butt. Mind blown.
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1: Good morning. I'm Jennifer Stevens on Tuesday with a look at what's happening for today. It's the 25th. New data released by the state today shows ACA enrollment down in Wisconsin. The numbers show health insurance enrollment and the Affordable Care Act down by about 45,000 enrollees. So 45,000 fewer Wisconsin residents enrolled in Affordable Care Act Marketplace health insurance plans. This after the enhanced federal tax subsidies expired last year and were not renewed by the current administration. Most asked said that they cannot afford coverage without the subsidy. Ironically, most experts in this field agree that the now growing number of uninsured will increase financial pressures on hospitals and end up driving costs up throughout the entire healthcare system nationwide, which was the original catalyst for the Affordable Care Act originally, to cut healthcare costs. Harvard University ordered to pay $53 million in a legal settlement over body parts that were stolen and sold by the former manager of the university's morgue. Most of the money set to go to families of anatomical donors whose remains, they say, were stolen and sold in an elaborate black market scheme. Investigators say this class action suit was brought by 47 relatives that former morgue manager has been sentenced to 8 years in prison. And a new survey out today from CBS News finds 84% of Americans questioned believe the government knows way more about UFOs than they publicly disclose. And roughly two-thirds of those surveyed believe in intelligent extraterrestrial life.
2: A mix of clouds and sun with fog and spots early today with daytime highs approaching 80. Southwesterly winds 5 to 10 miles per hour. Slight chance of thunderstorms. Tonight, lows level off around 65, partly cloudy skies. I'm weatherology meteorologist Jennifer Wojcicki. Currently, 56.
3: Well, the Packers were back on the field for practice yesterday as they prepped for their final preseason game on Friday against the Arizona Cardinals. That team is coached by Mike LaFleur, the brother of Packers coach Matt LaFleur. The brothers are going to be facing off as head coaches for the first time. They'll also hold the joint practice on Wednesday. Matt LaFleur was asked yesterday what it meant to share the field with his brother.
4: Yeah, I think it's going to be pretty special. But at the end of the day, we're just looking to try to get good work, you know, both sides. You know, certainly always going to prioritize the Green Bay Packers, but if there is another team in the National Football League that I'll be rooting for, it will be the Arizona Cardinals.
3: Turning to the Badgers, they held a lengthy scrimmage yesterday, now less than 2 weeks out from their opener against Notre Dame. The Brewers had yesterday off. That was after dropping the finale of their series against the Atlanta Braves in Williamsport, Pennsylvania. The Brewers are now in New York tonight. They'll take on the Mets for a 6-10 first pitch. They currently sit 5.5 games above the Cubs for first place in the NL Central with a record of 81-50. That's your morning sports wrap-up. I'm Ebo.
5: Good morning. Starting off with no problems on the interstates or Beltline for your Tuesday drive-in. No issues on East Washer downtown and other main routes are at the posted speeds. No crashes or delays. With Q106 traffic, I'm Stacy Kay.
6: 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Ah, yes. Tuesday, where you tickle yourself and you listen to the text question of the day,
7: oh God,
6: which is next.
0: Q.

0: 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Madison's Country Q106.
1: Fish with Friends. It's today's text question of the day. And I think this is going to be a hard one, Elizabeth Mary. I think it's going to be really hard.
2: What's something you find attractive that isn't the normal? You think it's going to be hard? Well, I can't wait to hear your answer.
1: Well, look, here's the deal. All right. Because you're going to find some people are going to, you know, what are the things you find attractive? Eyes, face, butt, abs, chesticles, stuff like that, right?
2: Right.
1: That's the normal. So now we need to go to the not normal. Now,
2: to the fish side of the brain.
1: Yeah, does that mean it might not just be that, though? Because I asked a friend of mine this last night. I was like talking to my buddy, and I said, what's something you find attractive that's not the normal? And he's like, what the hell's wrong with you? And I'm like, nothing's wrong with me, but I'm just curious, like, what people are going to say with the text question today. He's like, and I'm like, don't be freaky, weird. Just, what is it? And he said, I really like a woman that reads before she goes to bed. It makes her seem intelligent, especially if she has glasses on.
2: Oh my God, I have glasses on right now.
1: Yeah, there you go. Yeah.
2: I get it. That's kind of, yeah.
1: If you only knew how to read, right? Elizabeth Mary, what's your answer for today's text question today?
2: I feel like I find like the perfect like calf muscle like on a guy.
1: You're not the first girl I've heard that said that before.
2: And the bone, the ankle bone, the ankle bone and calf muscle. Like how they look, I don't know. Like they can't be like too big of calves and too small of calves. I'm talking like I have perfect calves. But then the ankle bone on a guy, like my husband has really, really nice legs.
1: I should have put a voice changer on you so you could be like,
2: I'm so embarrassed. I sound so dumb. But like, and then like those legs look really good in jeans.
1: No, like I'm thinking like really honest to God. You're not the first person I've heard that has said that before. For honest to God. Really? So you, it's a good answer. But I wanted you to like, I want to set it up so we could have just had you been like,
3: Yeah, this is definitely not Elizabeth Mary. I like a man with
1: hairy feet. Or whatever, yeah, right? Okay.
2: Oh, my gosh.
1: That's a great answer.
2: I always am like, babe, you have really nice legs. He's like, thanks.
1: That is a great answer. I love that. Okay, today's text question of the day. What is something you find attractive that isn't necessarily the normal? Text in, message via the app.
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2: Hey guys, it's Elizabeth Mary. 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This festival holds a little special place in my heart. 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
2: Tuesday today, the 25th, with a look at what's going on, I'm Jennifer Stevens. Good morning. New numbers out today from the state show enrollment in Affordable Care Act health insurance policies down after federal tax subsidies expired last year. These new figures reflect 45,000 fewer Wisconsin residents now with health insurance. Most answered the survey stating they simply cannot afford any insurance without that assistance. Ironically, one of the main catalysts for the Affordable Care Act originally was to bring health care costs down. But now health insurance experts warning with this growing number of uninsured, it creates a burden on the entire system with financial pressures on hospitals that will now drive costs up overall across the entire health care system. From police in Portage, a kangaroo caper, yes, you heard me right, breaks bad on I-39 just north of Baraboo yesterday. Police say it all transpired during some kind of an animal exchange on the highway. Four kangaroos escaped from the trailer they were in. Two immediately were hit by cars in the northbound lanes on I-39. They were killed. A third recovered by the owner. The fourth animal jumped away and remains

0: At large, police are asking anyone who might encounter a kangaroo today to please call whatever policing agencies that you are closest to. And Rover, the online pet care company, releasing their annual list of most popular dog breeds today. Top five, number one, mixed breeds, followed by Labrador Retrievers, Golden Retrievers, number four, Golden Doodles, number five, most popular dog, German Shepherds.
1: A mix of clouds and sun, with fog in spots early today, with daytime highs approaching 80. Southwesterly winds, 5 to 10 miles per hour. Slight chance of thunderstorms. Tonight, lows level off around 65, partly cloudy skies. I'm weatherology meteorologist Jennifer Wojcicki. Currently 56.
2: Good morning. So far, no problems on the interstates or Beltline for your Tuesday drive-in. No issues on East Washer downtown and other main routes are at the posted speeds. No crashes or delays. With Q106 traffic, I'm Stacy Kay.
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4: 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It's Chris Jansen. Let's get back to the country.
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1: Fish with friends. Elizabeth Mary, I wanted to grab Cousin Steve for this conversation real quick because, frankly, I don't think I already know the answer for you and I. Okay. So here's a question. Okay. Could you, and Steve, you could think about this for a second before you did, before you instinctively answer. Elizabeth Mary, you love your husband.
2: Love my husband.
1: He's the guy, right? He's the one?
2: He's the guy.
1: Okay.
2: Yeah.
1: Could you

0: have waited until after you said I do for your first kiss. Now, here's why. A couple waited to share their first kiss at their wedding. It stirred up a ton of backlash online. The married couple had never kissed before the wedding ceremony. They delayed their first kiss until after they exchanged vows, and the officiant said, "You may now kiss the bride." Now, some people are like, "Oh my God, that's so meaningful. I love it." And other people are like, "That's weird."
1: I couldn't even. We had Elliot before we got married. So clearly.
0: That's kind of why I wanted to bring in cousin Steve. Could you think you could have waited in general? I could not wait. I need to know if they are a good kisser.
1: I mean, I grew up like waiting till marriage, like thinking all that. But honestly, it's such a big part. Well, that, okay, stop. No.
0: You did wait till marriage until you had your child. You waited till your second marriage.
1: No, I did not. You're so dumb. Okay, but I do think like that's like intimacy is such a big part of relationships that's not talked about usually, or it was taboo back in the day, that I think like, I feel like you'd have to experience it all, right? It's such a thing.
0: I heard that it's kind of coming around the other way though, coming around the other end where they're like, they are waiting. A lot of people are waiting, younger generation.
1: Well, a lot of young girls, women, I should say, that I know are not as promiscuous as like back when I was in high school, all the girls, like it's a whole thing. It's an ick factor, they say, to like sleep around.
0: Cousin Steve, could you wait to, you're not married.
2: No, I'm not married. No.
0: Could you wait until marriage? For the first kiss?
2: I never want to get married, though. We've had this conversation before. Okay.
1: Oh, my God. I just got the best idea, guys.
0: What, we could give Steve away to Color 9?
1: We could do a dating game with Cousin Steve.
2: Oh, God.
1: Oh, my God. Can we please do it?
0: That's the best idea that he's never heard. Steve, last time you were here, what did everybody say?
2: I can't remember.
0: We should do a dating game with Cousin Steve. Yeah. Elizabeth Mary, it's a great idea. I tried to give away Steve to Caller 9 once, and then they returned him. So that was real. Cousin Steve, could you wait till marriage? Like, to kiss someone? When is the... Can I ask when the last time was you kissed someone, or is that too personal?
2: That's too personal.
0: Okay.
2: You know, I don't like talking about personal stuff like that.
0: He doesn't. He doesn't even tell me and stuff
1: really?
0: Like that.
1: Really?
0: Yeah. I'll get like six drinks in the guy, and he still won't tell me anything. Yeah.
1: Really?
2: Cards are very, very close to... Close to the chest.
0: Yeah. My family has a theory that it's Kara, but anyway.
2: if you look at the pictures online, you probably understand why.
0: Yeah,
2: but no,
0: literally, it's true. Oh, that's great. That's great, Fish. You're in the background. Yeah.
2: Yeah.
1: That's hilarious.
0: Yeah, that's healthy. Okay, you know what? We're going to move on.
2: Okay.
3: Cue.

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1: Order in the court. The Country Courthouse is now in session.
0: Country Courthouse on Fish with Friends. Q106.
2: Country Courthouse today, Jen. I actually got a complaint from management I need to talk to you about.
3: Oh, God, what?
2: I haven't been using my gavel enough.
3: Oh, my God, that scared the hell out of me.
2: Court's in session.
3: Oh, jeez, Louise.
2: They got me a gavel.
3: All right.
2: Court is in session today. Plaintiff, defendant, jury, trial.
3: You're just like throwing out random words.
2: Deliberate.
3: Okay. Sounds good.
2: What are we looking at? Give me a small setup so we can just get right into Matt's call.
3: Matt is our plaintiff today. He's neighbors with Laura and her family across the street from their friends. They're pretty good friends. They need a solution to this issue.
2: Okay.
3: Matt's dog, Otis, when they're gone at work during the day and gone at work in school, the dog is now ripping the house apart, ripping shades off windows, chewing on the windowsills and door jams because Laura and her family, their kitty cat, Ginger, is an outside kitty. Well, now Ginger's new routine brings her to the front of the window of the house, and it's antagonizing and driving Otis crazy.
2: All right, Matt, did she do a good job summing that up for you today?
4: Hey, Fish, hey, Jen. Yes, she did do a good job summarizing it. So, you know, my wife and I, we get along with Laura pretty great. You know, we have dinner from now and then, and we've had a great relationship. The thing is, this new behavior of Ginger is just driving Otis nuts. And it's not like Otis is doing anything to provoke this. He's just a young dog. He's playing at home. And Ginger just comes walking across our side of the street. We have a subdivision, and, you know, we like to have our property respected, and everyone does except Ginger.
2: So Ginger kind of has the run of the subdivision, if you will.
3: Yeah,
4: she does. She does. It's as if she put the down payment on it because she's running around sitting on our side of the living room's windowsill. She's teasing and taunting.
5: She's a very sweet cat.
2: Oh, there's Laura. Okay, now Laura, you're gonna get your time in a second. But you said what? She's a very order in the court. Okay, wait, so Laura...
3: She said one thing.
2: You're going to get your time in a second here, but you said your cat's a very sweet cat.
5: Yeah, she's very nice to every person, every animal. Aww. She's a sweetheart.
2: Okay, order. This is Matt's time. All right, go ahead, Matt.
4: She may be sweet, but in her unsupervised time, she's not being sweet. She's coming over to our side, and she's taunting Otis and sitting on our side of the living room and walking around our yard, just kind of waltzing around and going back and forth. You know, with her tail all going crazy.
3: Doing
4: and,
3: cat stuff.
4: Otis is just, yeah, and Otis naturally is going to go crazy, yeah. And he can't get outside. He's unkenneled, but so he's trapped in the house, and he's ripping the window shades.
2: So your dog is messing up your house now because of this cat. Ginger the cat, Otis the dog. Ginger's coming over to the window and messing around with it.
5: I would like to point out that I have lived in the subdivision longer than Matt, and cats are also smarter than dogs.
2: Okay, order in the court. She's doing it again. She's cutting it. This is Matt's time. Okay, and some do say cats are smarter than dogs. I mean, cats are pretty smart. Okay, so anyway, Matt, what resolution are you looking for here today with Country Courthouse? It seems obvious, but let's just hear you say it.
4: Well, I respect that Laura's been there longer, but doesn't mean you don't respect other people's property. That's no regards to how long you've been living there. But and I disagree. Otis is a very smart dog. I'm hoping that she can somehow figure out a way to keep Ginger on her side, and if she can't, maybe keep her inside her home during the day whenever she's not able to supervise her.
5: Oh, come on.
2: Okay, wait. Hold on, Laura. You're going to be in just a sec. So Matt's looking for the resolution, more or less, Jen, hey, keep your cat out of my yard. Right,
3: but I can see if a cat's an outside cat, it's hard to start keeping him inside. I'm not a cat person, but I could figure that part out.
2: Matt is the plaintiff today for Country Courthouse. What will go here? She's been waiting to say this all day. What will happen in the case of the
3: naughty kitty?
2: We'll find out Laura's side next.
0: Q.

0: Madison's Country, Q106. Country Courthouse, Fish with Friends. We had to have order in the court. Order in the court last time with Matt just then, the plaintiff, who more or less is dealing with the case of the...
1: Naughty kitty.
0: Jen's been like dying to say that, guys. I'm sorry. But more or less, Matt has a dog named Otis, cute little puppy, who's doing what, Jen? Just kind of messing up the house a little bit?
1: It sounds like he's messing it up a lot because he's like a whirling dervish going crazy. He wants to play, you know? So Ginger, the kitty cat, Laura and her family, her husband, their cat.
0: Been there 10 years. They live across the street from
1: and
0: Matt.
1: You can't tell me that kitty cat doesn't kind of know, maybe.
0: The cat exactly knows.
1: It does know.
0: It's a cat.
1: But I can
0: They're
1: also
0: smart.
1: See, well, I don't want to speak for Laura, but I'm not a cat person. I think once you have an outside kitty, you don't start leaving them inside.
0: I mean, Laura, what is your case here today? Laura, the plaintiff on the phone with us today for Country Courthouse.
2: I mean, she's a cat. She's living her life outside. She's an outside cat. We rescued her as an outside cat. I can't keep her in my house all day either. I mean, she'll destroy my house. Like, you can't train a cat. You can train your dog not to act like that.
3: Wait a minute. Our house can be destroyed, but yours can't?
0: Okay, order in the court again. This is just a free-for-all Country Courthouse. That is an interesting point, though, Laura. Go on. Sorry.
2: Cats are smarter than dogs because they cannot be controlled. You can tell a dog what to do.
1: That's true.
2: It's an idiot.
0: Okay. Other than making dog people mad right now, Laura, which is fun. It is a little bit cute, I got to be honest.
1: There's got to be some kind of a... What could you do?
0: What are your solutions here? Because, I mean, in all honesty, Laura, this is his yard.
2: I understand that, but if it was a... I mean, if it was a... I can't, you know, tell her what side of the street to go on. But I think, you know, if it was a wild animal, the same thing would be happening.
3: I mean, if it's just a loose wild animal on my side, then I'd have the freedom to do something about it. And I don't know whether she wants
0: so Matt wants to shoot the
1: threat?
0: Yeah, Matt wants to shoot the cat. Do not kill Laura's kitty.
3: No, I would never. I'm just saying that I respect that she's her cat, and I'm hoping she can do something to respect my property as I would hers.
0: Matt is the plaintiff. Laura, you're the defendant today for Country Courthouse. There's been no jurisprudence as we've deliberated this case. I don't even know what all that means. But Laura, 20 seconds. You get to wrap it up.
2: I personally believe that my cat is an outside cat. Your dog is inside. It should be more well-trained. That's all I have. If this dog is acting like that, then maybe you should do something more to keep the dog from acting like that in your house. And again, I've lived here for over 10 years. Lots of families have dogs in the neighborhood. I've never had a problem.
0: Yeah, that's an interesting point as well. Okay, guys, Matt, you've already had your time. I don't need you to chime in again like you did. But Laura, you guys have been having a little fun today with a serious issue. What will we do? Weigh in. Now is the time for Country Courthouse. In the case of the...
1: Naughty kitty.
0: She's so excited. All right, let us know, guys.
4: We've heard from the plaintiff. We've heard from the defendant. Now it's time for you to decide. Country Courthouse jury deliberation starts now. Let us know what you think. 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
1: Good morning on Tuesday, August 25th. Today, with a look at what's going on, I'm Jen Stevens. Tariff talk continues after Canada basically tells the U.S. where to go, walks away from the negotiating table, quite literally, over the weekend. So we lie in wait now as U.S. 50% tariffs on Canadian goods already took effect 3 days ago. Canada's new retaliatory tariffs scheduled to begin September 8th. So in the meantime, here are some of the most significant impacts for Wisconsin. This is according to experts at UW. Watch for higher prices on the way now shortly in areas like lumber and wood imported here from Canada, paper products, natural gas we import from Canada. And then on the flip side, we export, Wisconsin exports 94% of our state's beverage and spirits industry heads north. So we'll stand to take a huge hit in that sector if this all continues. Stay tuned. State Patrol busy investigating an accident north of here on I-3. 39 near Portage yesterday, where four kangaroos escaped from a trailer. Their owner was transferring animals with another vehicle. Wait, it gets worse. Two kangaroos were hit by a car on an off-ramp. The owner recovered a third animal. The fourth one got away and remains on the lam this morning, unaccounted for, somewhere around mile marker 85 around Baraboo. State Patrol is asking anyone who might see a kangaroo today to call local law enforcement. Furthermore, no word on who, what, when, where, or why there was a kangaroo exchange taking place on the highway yesterday.
2: A mix of clouds and sun with fog and spots early today, with daytime highs approaching 80. Southwesterly winds 5 to 10 miles per hour. Slight chance of thunderstorms. Tonight, lows level off around 65, partly cloudy skies. I'm weatherology meteorologist Jennifer Wojcicki. Right now, 59.
3: Well, the Packers were back on the field for practice yesterday as they prepped for their final preseason game on Friday against the Arizona Cardinals. That team is coached by Mike LaFleur, the brother of Packers coach Matt LaFleur. The brothers are going to be facing off as head coaches for the first time. They'll also hold a joint practice on Wednesday. Matt LaFleur was asked yesterday what it meant to share the field with his brother.
4: Yeah, I think it's going to be pretty special. But at the end of the day, we're just looking to try to get good work, you know, both sides. You know, certainly always going to prioritize the Green Bay Packers, but if there is another team in the National Football League that I'll be rooting for, it will be the Arizona Cardinals.
3: Turning to the Badgers, they held a lengthy scrimmage yesterday, now less than 2 weeks out from their opener against Notre Dame. The Brewers had yesterday off. That was after dropping the finale of their series against the Atlanta Braves in Williamsport, Pennsylvania. The Brewers are now in New York tonight. They'll take on the Mets for a 6-10 first pitch. They currently sit 5.5 games above the Cubs for first place in the NL Central with a record of 81-50. That's your morning sports wrap-up. I'm Ebo.
5: Good morning. Getting more crowded now, but so far the interstates and Beltline are moving along, but pockets of congestion are starting up. Brake lights in the construction zone on John Nolan and 151 South at the interstate. No issues on East Washer downtown yet, and other main routes are at the posted speeds. No crashes or delays. With Q106 traffic, I'm Stacey Kay.
6: Country Courthouse. So, Jen, can you break down, please, for me this case?
7: Yeah, and
6: as a reset, if you will.
7: I just feel like this really, I can feel both sides of this, you know, and we can probably, a lot of us can relate to this, but Matt, these
6: are the worst impartial judge.
7: Well, that's why I'm not a judge. That's why I'm sitting here looking at you, looking at me. So these are neighbors, but they're friends. They really want to fix this problem. So the dog people, what?
6: I don't think they're friends, but go on.
7: The dog, I think they were. The dog people's family, the dog's going nuts in the house during the day because the kitty cat walks across the street and antagonizes the dog to the point that he's chewing on the, he's climbing and scratching the door jams, chewing the edges of the windowsill. He ripped their draperies down in their shades, and the cares the cat just sitting there, kitty, naughty kitty.
6: No, I was going to tee you up. So here's the problem. The cat is an outdoor cat doing the outdoor cat thing. Has been for 2 years. Sounds like over 10 years, 10 or more years.
7: Yeah, they don't want to just...
6: The dude's dog, newish, whatever, I don't know. And it's messing with the dog.
7: And they don't want to put him in a kennel all day.
6: Again, though, it's his house, his, you know, situation. But she's like, what am I going to do? How do I control a cat?
7: Yeah.
6: And that is how we got to the case of...
7: Okay. Naughty kitty.
6: All right, so Jen, we've received a bunch of texts on this, and we've got some people on the phones. Like a sister with a brain named Charlie's on the phone right now. Charlie, what are you thinking about in the case of the naughty kitty?
8: I have no problem calling the ASPCA on that damn cat.
6: Oh, really?
8: Yes, it's in my yard. I will be calling whoever I need to remove it from my yard.
6: But what about the whole fact that it's your neighbor across the street? Doesn't that make life a little bit more annoying?
8: That fine. Then keep your cat on your side or in other areas. Just make sure it doesn't come to my house.
6: All right. So do you think
8: my dog kept going over to their yard and they didn't like it, I would do something about it.
7: There you go.
6: That's a good point. So you think she should poison the cat. No. Got it.
7: She didn't say that.
6: Okay. She noticed that she didn't say no either, though. All right, Charlie.
8: No
6: thanks.
8: Comment.
6: Yeah, thanks for the call today. And thanks for listening to Country Courthouse. We have Gordy on the phone right now. What do you think, Gordy?
9: Well, I got to first off say that I am a cat person. So okay. I have a little bit of a bias here.
6: Well, now Jen's going to, this is going to be awkward because Jen is not a cat person. So if she's rude to you, I want to apologize in advance.
7: No, I'm listening.
9: Okay. So here's what I think. I think that they've had this cat for like a really long time. The cat has a routine. This dog's brand new. Like, I think the cat has lived there longer. I think the cat has more rights to the space.
6: But it's their land.
9: Sure, but what are you going to do? How do you control where a cat goes?
7: Yeah, cats are dumb. Plus, the cat's been going outside its whole life, Fish.
6: Again, though, it's...
7: You can't leave it inside now.
6: Well, I know. Yeah, I understand what you're saying, but it's their land.
7: Cats,
6: I mean, they
7: don't
6: own
7: read
6: it.
7: Signs.
6: Well, then, you know, I mean, they technically...
7: I don't know.
6: So you're saying they, like, as a cat person, you're just like, let this cat free range, free roam, all that stuff?
9: Well, I just don't think... The dog could be tearing up stuff for any reason. I don't even know why we're blaming the cat. Like, sure, the cat and the dog don't get along. That's normal. Everyone knows that cats and dogs don't get along sometimes. Like, if the dog's tearing stuff up, it could just be because it's a puppy. I don't know why we're blaming the cat for it.
7: Hmm.
6: Okay, so I have one more question for you real quick here, Gordy, before we let you go on Country Courthouse.
9: Sure.
6: Did it make you uncomfortable that Jen just, like, tried to help you along with that since we thought she was going to go the complete other way?
9: Yeah, because she did agree with Charlie earlier.
6: Right?
7: Leave me alone.
9: And I didn't agree with anything that woman said.
6: I know. That's what I don't understand. And then she's agreeing with
7: Everybody
6: you.
7: Everybody always makes sense to me. I'm trying to be respectful.
6: Oh, you're...
7: You two don't need to gang
6: we're
7: up
6: We're
7: going to
6: hang
7: me.
6: Up the phone, Gordy, and she's going to be like, Gordy, God, he was dumb.
7: No, I'm not.
6: That's what she's going to say, Gordy.
7: Gordy's allowed to have his opinion, and I respect animals. This cat has been outside its whole life.
6: Again, that's isn't that different, Gordy, than what she said with Charlie? I think it is.
9: I think it's the exact opposite of what she
6: said. I do too. Well, thank you for calling, Gordy. Have a great day.
9: All right, y'all have a good day too.
6: Do you fall for Matt? Do you fall with Laura? Laura's the cat owner.
7: Right.
6: Matt's dog is getting messed with by this cat. Mm-hmm. In the case of the
7: naughty kitty.
6: Wait.
7: Naughty kitty.
6: There you go. That was better. What is that?
7: That's the cat.
6: Why are you doing that with your hand?
7: That's it doing that mean thing with when their claws come out and they go.
6: I have a feeling by the way you act lately, I have a feeling that when you're with somebody, they don't come home whenever they want. They come home when mommy says come home.
7: Mm-hmm.
6: You're a freak.
7: That's right.
6: All right. Now weigh in, Matt, Laura, for the case of the one more time.
7: Naughty kitty.
0: Deliberations have ended. The decision is next. 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

0: Madison's Country, Q106. Country Courthouse, the time is now. We've deliberated. The jury has weighed in. We have counted that. We have tallied the votes. Matt and Laura on the phone with us. Matt, the plaintiff. Laura, the defendant. Jen, give me 20 seconds on this case for people that might be joining the party a little late.
1: So neighbors across the street in the same neighborhood, friends, Matt's dog Otis is now ripping their house apart, going crazy because Laura's family, her cat, Ginger, is now an outside cat that's used to going outside, goes over in their front yard and, you know, antagonizes
0: the dog
1: and the dog's ripping the house apart.
0: Matt, are you ready to find out who won at Country Courthouse today?
2: Yes.
0: Matt, it's you. Laura, the people weighed in all the ways, and they said that this is your problem. It's his. One of the texts, Jen, said that's his property. It's that simple. Even though it's a quote, because your cat is not a wild animal, it is a possession that you own.
3: I mean, I may own this cat, but this cat is a friend to every person, dog, animal in this neighborhood, except for Otis, I guess.
0: Yeah, maybe they should just have a get-together.
1: Maybe they think they're playing.
0: I don't know. Maybe they do. But you know what I'm saying? This is a Laura problem. Matt, congratulations on your victory today with Country Courthouse.
2: Thank you very much, guys. I believe that justice was served.
0: Oh. Justice has been served. Justice, Jen.
1: Oh, thanks, Matt.
0: Oh, justice was served.
1: Thanks, Matt.
0: Country Courthouse, fish with friends.
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2: Good morning. I'm Jennifer Stevens on Tuesday with a look at what's happening for today. It's the 25th. New data released by the state today shows ACA enrollment down in Wisconsin. The numbers show health insurance enrollment in the Affordable Care Act down by about 45,000 enrollees. So 45,000 fewer Wisconsin residents enrolled in Affordable Care Act Marketplace health insurance plans. This after the enhanced federal tax subsidies expired last year and were not renewed by the current administration. Most asked said that they cannot afford coverage without the subsidy. Ironically, most experts in this field agree that the now growing number of uninsured will increase financial pressures on hospitals and end up driving costs up throughout the entire healthcare system nationwide, which was the original catalyst for the Affordable Care Act originally to cut healthcare costs. Harvard University ordered to pay $53 million in a legal settlement over body parts that were stolen and sold by the former manager of the university's morgue. Most of the money set to go to families of anatomical donors whose remains, they say, were stolen and sold in an elaborate black market scheme. Investigators say this class action suit was brought by 47 relatives. That former morgue manager has been sentenced to 8 years in prison. And a new survey out today from CBS News finds 84% of Americans questioned believe the government knows way more about UFOs than they publicly disclose. And roughly two-thirds of those surveyed believe in intelligent extraterrestrial life.
3: A mix of clouds and sun with fog and spots early today with daytime highs approaching 80. Southwesterly winds 5 to 10 miles per hour. Slight chance of thunderstorms. Tonight, lows level off around 65, partly cloudy skies. I'm weatherology meteorologist Jennifer Wojcicki. Currently, it's 63 degrees.
4: Good morning. An accident on southbound Northport Drive at Troy Drive has been causing a delay and may still be an issue. Peak traffic time now with pockets of congestion on the northbound interstate between 94 and 151. And on the westbound Beltline between Rimrock and Seminole Highway. Brake lights in the construction zone on John Nolan, westbound K at 12 and 151 south at the interstate. Plus traffic light and construction congestion starting up downtown on East Wash Capitol Square and campus. With Q106 traffic, I'm Stacy Kay.
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0: Madison's Country, Q106. Fish with Friends. Okay, I know our great friend Tracy Lee does the Nashville Tea, Elizabeth Mary.
1: Mm-hmm.
0: And she'll do that tomorrow. She did it yesterday. She'll do it tomorrow.
1: Yes.
0: But I want to talk about Jackson Dean right now. He is one of my favorites, and he's so cool, though. Listen to this.
2: I got this from an ex-con in West Virginia.
0: What is he talking about? What do you think he's talking about?
1: I got this from a West
0: Con. An ex-con in West Virginia. What's he talking about?
1: I don't even know.
0: He is talking about his tattoo. He's got it's one of his favorite ones. It's a large turkey. We'll take a listen.
2: I got this from an ex-con in West Virginia at a show at a 4-H center. Beckley, West Virginia. We went up there and did a show, and the guy that put on the show had this dead oak tree crawling up his arm, and I was like, man, that's awesome. He goes, yeah, my guy comes to my house. You want one? I was like, yeah. So he shows up with his kit. He's covered from the top of his head all the way down. He was in the state pen like 4 times and just did tats in prison with guitar strings. And he put a picture of a turkey feather right there. And I said, that's what I want. And he just did it freehand. And he was so nice. He just cooked barbecue and did everybody's tattoos in town.
0: Isn't that the coolest thing? He is, Jackson Dean is so cool.
1: Like, he's a bad A.
0: He's 23.
1: I know. I feel like he's so much older. He's like an old soul.
0: He's got a vibe when you meet him, too.
1: Yes, he does. And one of our coworkers is obsessed.
0: Yeah, oh, God. Let's not say her name, Christy. Calm down. All right. But that is Jackson Dean got this from an ex-con. That's
1: like,
0: just
1: he's
0: what
1: just
0: I did.
1: Like, cool.
0: It happened with me when I worked at Arby's, too.
1: Oh, my God. What do you got? We got a picture of a roast beef on your
0: roast beef on my what?
3: Q.

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3: What's something you find attractive that isn't the normal?
2: Speaking of attractive, I think Elizabeth, Mary does something with her husband. No, God, no. I mean, that's not, oh, that was rude. I'll hit on you when you're saying. But anyway, and you might be, because you're doing something creepy with Paul. We have to talk about this. We're going to share this with the class. Next.
3: Oh, God.
0: Cue.

0: Madison's Country Q106.
1: Fish with friends, Elizabeth, Mary, Dan the Mortgage Man, and I hanging out. And Dan, I want to talk to you about something. Because you've been a business owner for how long? How many years?
2: Oh, it is 19 years now.
1: 19 years, almost 20. Are you going to do something special for your 20th year?
2: Yeah.
3: Do you need celebrity guests or something, or like a song? Yeah. Or
1: do you need Elizabeth to write you a song? Yeah. Dude,
2: I think I should have somebody write me a song.
1: Yeah. Oh, she'll charge you, though. She will charge you.
3: Whatever.
1: Through the roof. Cha-ching.
2: You know, somebody has been writing a song, just kind of ad-libbing a little bit. And when I talk to them in the morning, I've heard a little bit of something. Recently.
1: You have?
2: Yeah. I think somebody's working on something.
1: Oh, Elizabeth is? Or me?
2: No, it's been you.
1: What, me? Oh, yeah. It's about Dan the Mortgage Man. Dan the Mortgage Man having game. That's the off-air song. Yeah.
3: That's a good one. I mean, I feel like that would... What did the kids say? Slay?
1: Slay the kid. Yeah. What do the kids say? Dan, I want to ask you this. Do you have a security system at your business?
2: Yes. Well, we have security around everything like information technology.
1: Okay.
2: But as far as
1: like, do you have cameras inside your office?
2: There's cameras for the building.
1: Yeah.
2: So inside the office, there's just security for the information technology.
1: So I want to talk about Elizabeth Mary here, who is a little bit cray cray. Just a little.
3: What?
1: She has cameras inside her recording studio, and she will listen. If you know her husband, don't tell him. She will listen to him at work sometimes.
3: Okay. Well, no, you make it sound like really creepy. So we own a recording studio. It is not creepy. Look at Dan's face. He's like, I'm not sure what Dan's thinking.
2: What are you doing, Elizabeth Mary?
3: No. Okay. So we own a recording studio. And so we've got six. Don't even try to break in, because we got six cameras all around the building. And then we've got cameras in every single room.

0: home, and I sometimes, when I'm like cleaning or doing whatever just around the house, I'll like pop on the control room camera so I can hear what's going on. Not because I want to spy on him, but I love hearing people making music. Is that weird?
1: Like, no, you are spying on him. It is creepy. And you probably, you guys are probably one of those couples. And I know like Kara wants, like Kara does this for me, but I told her I'll never do it for her. I don't need you to know my location services on my phone. Like,
0: no, I don't do it in a creepy way. I'm just interested. But like, if I see him come into a room, I'll be like, I'll pop on and be like, you're cute.
1: Oh no, that's no, I take back everything I was saying. That's totally,
0: totally. As I literally have it up right now, I can see everything going on.
1: That's Dan, you want to make sure you get access for your wife to do that type of thing? Is that a...
2: No, you know, I love my wife. We have total trust with each other, but there's no need to be watching each other.
0: It's not a trust thing.
1: It's weird, Elizabeth.
0: It's not a trust thing. No, I love listening.
1: It's weird. And you know, I'll tell you this too, Dan. Honest to God, they probably follow each other with the phones and the location services and stuff. You do,
0: we
1: don't you?
0: We don't, actually. No, we don't.
1: You don't do that. Okay. But you do sometimes pop in and say,
0: it's like I'm just sitting
1: there.
0: You're
1: cute. It's creepy. Oh. That is creepy. I mean, like, Dan looks uncomfortable with the conversation right now.
0: You guys, it's not a creepy thing. I love hearing them make music, and I love hearing him produce.
1: Do you grab his phone?
2: Do you say that he looks cute among when there's other people there?
0: No.
1: It's just dominance. Dominance. No. You probably grab his phone sometimes and just play on it, don't you?
0: No, I don't.
1: Just to see what's going on.
0: No, I don't. I can't remember his password ever. He tells me every time.
1: Every night before you guys go to sleep, do you have a phone check where you get to look through his phone and make sure that he hasn't done anything inappropriate?
0: No, but my phone's always unlocked, so he can do whatever he wants. And his is too. Yeah, no. Mm-hmm. Mm-hmm. No, there's no trust thing. It's just I love hearing him produce and direct. That's why I fell in love with him.
1: I don't have anything salacious going on in my life, but even Dan, like them grabbing my phone makes me uncomfortable. My buddy, like, he's been married for almost 20 years. And he's like, oh, my God, if she touches my phone, I will break her fingers.
0: I miss him during the day. And I like hearing him talk to his. I just. What? Dan, it's not weird.
1: Anything you want to add on that?
0: Okay, now I sound like a psycho. It's not weird.
2: You know, everybody needs their own space.
1: Yeah, that's pretty fair.
0: Stop, guys.
3: Cue.

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0: Jordan Davis.
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0: Thomas Rhett. Country is Luke Bryan, Jason Aldean, Carrie Underwood, Kenny Chesney, Kane Brown, Ashley McBride, Hardy. We love our country. 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
1: Tuesday today, the 25th, with a look at what's going on. I'm Jennifer Stevens. Good morning. New numbers out today from the state show enrollment in Affordable Care Act health insurance policies down after federal tax subsidies expired last year. These new figures reflect 45,000 fewer Wisconsin residents now with health insurance. Most answered the survey stating they simply cannot afford any insurance without that assistance. Ironically, one of the main catalysts for the Affordable Care Act originally was to bring health care costs down. But now health insurance experts warning with this growing number of uninsured, it creates a burden on the entire system with financial pressures on hospitals that will now drive costs up overall across the entire health care system. From police in Portage, a kangaroo caper, yes, you heard me right, breaks bad on I-39 just north of Baraboo yesterday. Police say it all transpired during some kind of an animal exchange on the highway. Four kangaroos escaped from the trailer they were in. Two immediately were hit by cars in the northbound lanes on I-39. They were killed. A third recovered by the owner. The fourth animal jumped away and remains at large. Police are asking anyone who might encounter a kangaroo today to please call whatever policing agencies that you are closest to. And Rover, the online pet care company, releasing their annual list of most popular dog breeds today. Top five, number one, mixed breeds, followed by Labrador Retrievers, Golden Retrievers, number four, Golden Doodles, number five, most popular dog, German Shepherds.
2: Sunshine mixed with clouds at times. Today, with daytime highs approaching 80. Southwest winds 5 to 10 miles per hour. Partly cloudy again. Tonight, slight chance of thunderstorms. Lows dip down to about 65. I'm weatherology meteorologist Jennifer Wojcicki. Right now, 63.
3: Well, the Packers were back on the field for practice yesterday as they prepped for their final preseason game on Friday against the Arizona Cardinals. That team is coached by Mike LaFleur, the brother of Packers coach Matt LaFleur. The brothers are going to be facing off as head coaches for the first time. They'll also hold a joint practice on Wednesday. Matt LaFleur was asked yesterday what it meant to share the field with his brother.
4: Yeah, I think it's going to be pretty special. But at the end of the day, we're just looking to try to get good work, you know, both sides. You know, certainly always going to prioritize the Green Bay Packers, but if there is another team in the National Football League that I'll be rooting for, it will be the Arizona Cardinals.
3: Turning to the Badgers, they held a lengthy scrimmage yesterday, now less than 2 weeks out from their opener against Notre Dame. The Brewers had yesterday off. That was after dropping the finale of their series against the Atlanta Braves in Williamsport, Pennsylvania. The Brewers are now in New York tonight. They'll take on the Mets for a 6-10 first pitch. They currently sit 5.5 games above the Cubs for first place in the NL Central with a record of 81-50. That's your morning sports wrap-up. I'm Ebo.
1: Good morning. Traffic is calming down on the Beltline. It's just slow now westbound at Todd Drive and Seminole Highway. Brake lights in the construction zone on John Nolan, and road work is causing congestion on AB between Femright and 1218, along with the usual traffic light and construction congestion downtown on Eastwash, Capitol Square, and campus. Other main routes at the posted speeds, no crashes or delays. With Q106 traffic, I'm Stacy Kay.
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6: 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Right now, I want to talk about it. Text question of the day. Let's do it.
7: 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Text and message via the app. Your answers, they're next.
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1: Fish with friends, Elizabeth Mary. It is today's text question of the day.
2: What's something you find attractive that isn't the normal?
1: Now, listen, we're going to get to your text and calls and whatnot in just a second. But I did notice somebody text something, and I know that you were just smirking over there. Have you read all the texts yet?
2: Well, I'm reading them, but you never gave an answer. You didn't give an answer.
1: All right, look. Dude, stop the show for me real quick, if you don't mind. Thanks.
2: Oh, God, okay. Here we go.
1: Look, here is the deal. Again, today's text question of the day. Give me America. Thank you. Today's text question of the day is, what's something you find attractive that isn't the normal? Well, I am not the normal. I am not saying I want you to dress up in a weird outfit like a mascot outfit. Uh-huh. I am not saying I want you to dress up as a fuzzy sea creature.
2: Okay.
1: I don't even know how you have a fuzzy sea creature, but I am pretty open to almost anything. But like, as far as what I find attractive, that isn't the normal. This makes me sad.
2: I'm nervous.
1: A woman. That's my thing. A woman with real big, real, real big confidence. I think that it's tough in this country of ours.
2: Sometimes God.
1: When it comes to intimacy, a woman that is very confident in herself and the things. You know what I'm saying?
2: Are you talking in behind closed doors confidence? You just mean confidence in general? Oh,
1: she's confident enough to open the doors. That's fine with me too.
2: Oh my God. I knew we were going there. My Lord.
1: All right. Let's go to the first call on this one. What's something you find attractive that isn't normal?
3: I love like a good dad bod, and like just like a sweatshirt and like jeans or sweatpants.
2: Yes.
3: Something like that.
1: Okay. What do you mean by dad bod? Do you mean like a guy that's wearing, you know, that's got a little bit of a belly? Or are you talking about a dude that's wearing an XL sweatshirt that should be wearing a triple?
3: I like a good triple XL. I like somebody who's like, it likes their sweets and is like living their life, enjoying themselves.
2: I love that.
1: She's a chubby chaser.
2: I love it.
1: You're a chubby chaser.
3: I don't chase.
2: Oh, girl.
1: Oh, thank you so much. You have a great day. All right, Elizabeth Mary, let's jam through some of these before we get to last call. Today's text question of the day is, what's something you find attractive that isn't the normal?
2: Someone says hairy armpits on a woman.
1: Okay. The people are into that.
2: Whatever floats your boat. We're just going to roll. Yeah. Short guys. Someone's got the Nicole Kidman, Keith Urban vibe, right?
1: Yeah, the little fella thing. Yeah, I love that. I love that for my short guys.
2: Carla says a big nose.
1: Okay. Okay.
2: Interesting.
1: Some people are into that. Okay. Last one. Give me one more.
2: Jason says a woman in full suits of armor. So I'm assuming he means like business suits, right?
1: Sorry.
2: Like power suits.
1: I'm sorry, stop.
2: Right?
1: Thank you for stopping the show. No, I'm sorry, what?
2: You think Jason meant like in suits, like a corporate suit, full suits of armor? What does he mean?
1: I think he meant people that dress up like they're in a suit of armor, like in the knights, like back in the knights.
2: No,
1: yeah.
2: I think he meant like suit. Jason, can you call back in here?
1: Yeah, Jason, we're going to have to talk to you off air because this is going to be last call on this one. Last call, what's something you find attractive that isn't, I don't know, normal?
4: I mean, this is going to sound a little weird, but, you know, flappy ears.
1: I'm sorry?
4: The detached ear that sort of flaps in the wind. I'm all about it.
1: Wait. No way.
2: Like big ears?
4: Well, they don't have to be big, but they do have to flap.
1: Okay. So, okay, I can't tell if you're being serious or not right now. So
4: I'm being serious.
1: You're into someone that like their ears are like not people that let's say have cauliflower ear or whatever that's almost attached to their head, right? Like wrestlers or whatever, but like you're into or boxers. You're into someone that has really flappy ears.
4: Yeah. Like the ears are just really kind of pronounced, and they're detached, and they sort of, you know, they flap.
2: My God. I'm like flicking my ear right now. I don't have
1: flappy ears.
4: It's pretty rare. I would say it's like less than 10% of the people.
1: So are you currently with someone that has those types of ears, or do you have to sometimes, this is again, something you find attractive that isn't normal.
4: Two out of my three exes had flappy ears. So
2: we're
4: narrowing on that.
1: Now, if you ever go to California or Orlando, would you get really excited at Disney?
4: No, I'm not a freak.
1: Oh no, not at all. You're right. I'm sorry.
4: Yeah, no. I'm not turned on by Dumbo.
1: Okay. Yeah. Okay. Oh, I didn't even think. I was thinking Mickey, but yeah, that's true.
0: Q. On a

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0: 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Madison weather.
1: Sunshine mixed with clouds at times today, with daytime highs approaching 80. Southwest winds 5 to 10 miles per hour. Partly cloudy again tonight. Slight chance of thunderstorms. Lows dip down to about 65. I'm weatherology meteorologist Jennifer Wojcicki. Currently, it's 64 degrees.
2: Good morning. Traffic is calming down and it's all clear on the interstates and Beltline. Still brake lights inbound in the construction zone on John Nolan, and road work has been causing congestion on County AB between Femright and 1218. Plus traffic light and construction congestion downtown on East Wash, Capitol Square and campus. Other main routes at the posted speeds, no crashes or delays. With Q106 traffic, I'm Stacey Kay.
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0: The way the orange touches all things around, the grass, trees, and dew. How I just hate you. Please turn those headlights around. Please turn those headlights around.
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2: Fish with Friends, Elizabeth Mary. I have a question for you. Okay, have you ever been pulled over before?
3: Yes, I have.
2: Okay. I had a feeling the answer was yes, but from what I remember, but yeah. You've been pulled over. Have you ever been pulled over for speeding?
3: Yes, I have.
2: Right. Have you ever been, what excuse did you give? Or did you tell the truth?
3: I was 20 weeks pregnant and I said I had to pee and the cop did not care. And I cried. Yep, I did.
2: A 21-year-old woman in Florida was caught speeding at 107 miles an hour.
3: Oh my God.
2: When asked, excuse me, why are you driving so fast? She said, well, I, to be honest with you, I want to get to Little Caesars before it closes.
4: Pizza, pizza.
2: Yeah.
3: Stop it.
2: My goal was to take a listen to this.
5: There's a Little Caesars up the street from my house and where I was going to go jogging. And so I was speeding and it closed at 12. So I literally had like 15 minutes to get there. It didn't even feel like 107. It just like I was driving to get to, I was hungry. When they pulled me over, I'm like, oh my God, am I getting pulled over? And by the time I get to look to the back, he's already like, I didn't even get to go like into a gas station. I didn't even pull over. He literally got me in the middle of the road and I was like going at a green light. And he got to my window and was like, get out.
4: Pizza, pizza.
3: Oh, girlfriend, hungry. Oh, my God.
2: She's like, ma'am, why were you going 107 miles an hour? I want to go to Little Caesars before it closes. That's literally the truth.
3: She's honest.
2: I mean, you got to give her credit there. But that, yeah, you had to get that sweet, sweet pizza, pizza.
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1: Fish with Friends, busy hour for us. 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

0: 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Fish with Friends, Miss Elizabeth Mary, how you doing?
1: I'm good. I'm great.
0: Now, you know, Monday, we do one of your favorite things.
1: Glorious good news.
0: Well, I have so much of it. I want to share a little bit more. So I
1: That's
0: got it
1: right, good thing.
0: Got it right here. We're going to do it next.
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2: I don't want to tell you to write a song that you don't like, but when you're in the middle of a song and you're not sure that it's good enough doesn't need to come into the equation yet. Get the song done. Sometimes we have to get, some songs are cobwebs and we have to get them out of there so they can make room for great songs. And some of them are going to be just fine. They're going to be fine. Don't get stuck. That's where you're going to shoot yourself in the foot, is panicking because you're stuck on something. Walk outside, have a glass of juice, something to take you out of that "what do I do" moment.

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1: Fish with Friends, Elizabeth Mary. It's one of your favorites.
2: Glorious. Good news.
1: Look, this is, I got a double dose for you today because I'm feeling generous.
2: Right. Oh my goodness, thank you.
1: You're welcome. That's French for generous, by the way, in case you're wondering. Okay. I want to talk about communities and how you can really make a difference in people's lives as a community. For example, a community in South Bend, Indiana pitched in to buy a guy a new truck that he needed. Mo Ryle's 2000 Chevy Silverado was so beat up it went online viral, a few months ago. It's a couple months old. But instead of laughing, the owner of an auto detailing place launched a GoFundMe to get Mo a new ride. People donated over $25,000.
2: Wow.
1: Yeah, here's the guy that started the GoFundMe and Mo talking about this gift.
3: I just thought there's got to be something more to why this truck looks like this. I just put two and two together that this is this person's only means of transportation.
4: That's the part that knocked me over. Bam. Here's a human being seeing another human being struggle. And I'm like, wow, what did I do to deserve this? You know, this whole thing is not about me. It's about this community bonding together. God is good.
1: Man, I hear the guy talking. I want to give him money.
5: Yeah, he should definitely do radio for sure. That guy's voice is great.
1: Smooth as butter, isn't he? Smooth as butter.
5: So good.
1: Also, again, people donated over 20. These are the GoFundMes I like. And by the way,
5: yeah,
1: no business more genius, in my opinion, in the past 10 years than GoFundMe, because they get a cut of all that. You know, they're not giving away all that money.
5: Oh, they get a cut of it.
1: Oh, yeah. Oh, yeah, they do. Yeah. Huh. And I know that for a fact. I had a friend that started a GoFundMe for a family whose the husband was sick with cancer. And they're like, okay, yeah, you get like 2/3 of it because it's a disease.
5: Wow.
1: It's crazy. North Dakota. Let's go to North Dakota here. In North Dakota, a lot of farmer friends helped one of their own who was killed in a car accident.
5: Oh.
1: Yeah, this is an awesome one I found online. This was glorious good news to assist the grieving widow and two sons. The community stepped up to bring, I thought you'd love this one, 1,400 acres of corn and soybean crops. Here's one of the crew talking about it.
6: Love Randy. The reach that he had was kind of endless. The corn harvest was the big one. I mean, there's a lot of moving parts that need to happen with corn and a lot of bushels to move at once.
7: I didn't want to put the burden on Larry. I told Larry, I said, don't worry about the corn. We'll just get it off. Just looked at a sheet who everybody was. It was kind of divide and conquer. We divided the combines up amongst three different fields and three different groups and divided trucks out amongst everybody.
6: Kind of shows Randy's reach. I mean, he moved up from Plaza. There was some neighbors and friends from Plaza that came up then a pile of people from the community.
1: Oh, God, there's a pile of people. 75 volunteers who brought in 12 combines and 40 trucks.
5: Wow, that's amazing. That's so cool.
1: That's a good vibe right there, isn't it? I love that one.
5: I love that. Be nice, everyone. That's so good.
1: Helping out your neighbors with some glorious good news. Yeah.
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3: I'm learning.
4: What did you learn?
5: Knowledge. You know, knowledge can come from a wide variety of places, including and not limited to a dollar bill. Yes. That sweet, sweet dollar bill is one of the first dollar bills ever created in America. And it is there in the Smithsonian.
6: Oh.
5: Yes, and you want to see this dollar bill in the Smithsonian, as well as all the Smiths that are in the Onion. There's many, many Smiths in the Onion.
6: Oh, my Lord.
5: You decide that you will go lick that dollar bill, but you should not lick that dollar bill, for you will end up in jail. But there is many Smiths in there. Maybe there is one in there you would like to lick. As you approach,
6: I don't think
5: a Joe.
6: That's what it is.
5: Sharon Smith. No? What?
6: No. I used to work for the Smithsonian Association.
5: Oh, really?
6: Yeah. They, you don't mess with any of their artifacts, you will go to jail.
5: If you lick the Smiths?
6: Literally, they're... Because Dorothy's slippers were stolen, like, how many years ago? They're super weird about that. Don't lick that dollar bill.
5: Don't lick the slipper. Don't lick it. Okay.
6: Don't lick... How about... So let's just, like, not lick anything.
5: Your tongue has been recessed. We have now put it away.
6: Thank you.
5: I would like to share some knowledge.
6: What do you got? Something about the Smithsonian?
0: Yeah, do you know who started it?
6: I don't.
0: Take a guess.
6: Smithsonian.
0: Yes. James Smithson.
6: Oh, wait, what's his name?
0: James Smithson.
6: So why is it Smithsonian?
0: I don't know. They didn't want to call it the Smithson.
6: Oh, is it kind of like Wisconsin, Wisconsin Night? Like, so you're a Smithsonian.
0: The Smithsonianite. No, the Smithsonian. I don't know. They here's what happened. James Smithson, the man who donated the money to the United States of America to start the Smithsonian, was British. Okay. He was British. He had never visited America. And no one has any idea in hell why this guy gave his fortune to this country when he died. No one knows.
6: Weird.
0: You should have known this if you worked there, by the way. I thought for sure you would have known that.
6: I didn't know this. Yeah. Well, I didn't work. I worked for their affiliate. But why? Yeah, why?
0: I don't know. So James Smithson. I've been really into... Do you have the HBO app?
6: I don't have the app. I have, like, the streaming platform.
0: Okay, well, so if you stream, there is... your kid won't like it, probably. Paul Giamatti plays John Adams in, like, a 7-part series, and I just finished it yesterday, and it is so good.
6: Really?
0: And it's so much easier than reading. And here's a little nug. John Adams wrote what would be 7 giant books, essentially. He was really intelligent. He dies, spoiler, on July 4th at the age of 90.
6: Wow.
0: He had a rival who he was great friends with at the end of his life and throughout his life by the name of Thomas Jefferson.
6: Really?
0: They both died the exact same day, July 4th, 50 years to the day that it was signed. Isn't that crazy?
6: That is crazy. There's always significance about dates.
0: I know you're weird into that hippie stuff.
6: Yeah. But I'm just saying there is weird things about dates.
0: Well, let's go to the 20th century. Let's go talk about Charles de Gaulle.
6: Okay.
0: Oh, sweet, sweet Charles. For a 20th century French stud. His name was Charles. Don't call me Charlie. Charles de Gaulle, right? They called him the Great Asparagus. That was his nickname.
6: Why?
0: Take a guess.
6: His pee smells funny.
0: You almost made me spit all over the board. Honest to God, on my mother's grave, almost just spit all over the board.
6: Wait, is it because his hair?
0: They called him the Great Asparagus because of his height, Elizabeth Mary. He was 6'5" and he had a high forehead and nose.
6: I wouldn't call someone tall an asparagus. I would call you that if your pee smelled funny.
0: I don't know why you are smelling random people's urine. I think that's bigger.
6: Well,
0: the bigger question
6: had
0: than the Smithsonian.
6: Pee?
0: Yes, but I haven't randomly smelled people's urine though. Like, I would know if I had asparagus, but I don't know if you did. Do you not flush in your household? I think she doesn't flush in her household. Again, 20th century stud. Charles de Gaulle was nicknamed the great asparagus. And finally, the last one, Elizabeth Mary, we got to get moving here. You ready?
6: Yes.
0: The pie that Jason Biggs had a glitter bug. What do you call it now? I call it the balloon
6: confetti.
0: Animals.
6: Confetti.
0: But yeah, the pie that Jason Biggs confettied.
6: Ew.
0: In the American Pie movie.
6: Uh-huh.
0: Came from Costco.
6: They do have really good pies.
0: I tell you right now, I've gone to Costco before, and obviously a lot of us have gone to Costco, but like, there's some sweet, sweet pie there. There really is.
6: Pumpkin pie. Like every time we'd go, my husband would be like, we need to get a pumpkin pie. I'm like, no, we don't.
0: Man,
6: no,
0: I could go to eat some sweet pie. I love meat. Like, I mean, you know, I'm trying to lose weight and all, but I don't know. I don't love pie as much as Jason Biggs' character in the movie American Pie, but I will tell you, the gentleman that wrote American Pie about his friends, that is Jason Biggs' character.
6: Uh-huh.
0: I actually met his son.
6: Oh, really?
0: Yeah. And he said the pie story is not true, but it's something, but it's not pie. And that
6: oh, God.
0: Is your knowledge. He wouldn't tell me what it was. Peace.

Got a girl from the

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2: Where did the name MacArthur come from? This entire song really stands on the shoulders of Jamison Rogers, because he had just this structure. We changed it into this like generational thing where, you know, each verse was a different generation and all that. But Jamison brought in this thing, and it was like, my name's John MacArthur and I drive a John Deere. That was the original first line. And it was more, his idea was more about just a single farmer. But all that being said, the idea 100% came from Jamison Rogers, and he has a buddy named John MacArthur. So Jamison's going to owe all of his royalties to that guy one day.

I'm Christy. More Nashville music notes in about an hour on Q from Mojo Joe's Coffee at the corner of First and Main in Mount Horeb.

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2: So I have been reading, I'm just kidding, I have been listening to the audiobook of Lonesome Dove, which is a Western classic. It's like 900 pages and the audiobook is literally 35 hours long. And I have loved it. But do you ever find yourself getting so consumed by a book that you have a hard time functioning in real life? Because this is where I'm at right now. I was on my way into work this morning. I have 3 hours left of this book and one of my favorite characters, I think, is about to die. And I had to like peel myself away and just pause it really quickly because I was like, if I hear that he is gone, I'm actually gonna have a hard time functioning at work today. And like, I don't know that I can explain that to my coworkers in a professional manner. So if I sound a little off today, it is because my brain is like somewhere in Lonesome Dove preparing to be heartbroken. Also, highly recommend the book.

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1: So Gus the puppy has suddenly developed a snore, which may or may not earn him a one-way ticket to the couch for the rest of his life. 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Like, is this a phase? Will this pass? SOS.

Jackson's Country Q106. What do we think about bunk beds on an airplane that you rent time to sleep on? This is happening to like an overseas airline. I'm going to tell you all about it coming up in just a few.

0: Welcome to Q Country, Luke Combs. I'm in love, living on you. Jordan Davis. 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Thomas Rhett. Country is Luke Bryan, Jason Aldean, Carrie Underwood, Kenny Chesney, Kane Brown, Ashley McBride, Hardy. 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
2: Yeah, I think it's, I don't know. I can't sing words every night that I didn't write, you know, and feel something. Like, if I'm going to play it in front of, hopefully, you know, 20,000 people, 30,000 people one day, then, like, I want it to be something I went through, you know? And I want them to look at me and be like, okay, that's Hudson. Like, this is something he went through. Or this is something that he... Like, if I'm writing it, it feels more me. And so I think I've written on every single song I've put out so far. And so I think it's important. I don't know. I just hear people talking in public and take those titles into the rooms and we end up writing them. I don't know. I feel like the artist is where a song really takes a route and you create a brand.

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1: I just got asked for the second time in a week to go play padel. 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
1: Earlier this year, Kane Brown had a pretty scary golf accident. We're going to talk about that today while he's hanging out on the Superstar Power Hour.

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2: This is my current single at Country Music Radio, and it was written by Dean Dillon and Skip Ewing 40 years ago. Dean Dillon has written tons of amazing country hits over the last 40 years, including Tennessee Whiskey and, you know, Miami. There's all kinds of. But this, yeah, The Chair, just to name literally the first three that pop in my mind. No. But not Dean Dillon level. But Dean and Skip Ewing wrote this song, and nobody cut it for 40 years. And Jessie Jo Dillon, Dean's daughter, sent me this song just about a year and a half ago. And she goes, "It's the only song my dad and Skip Ewing ever wrote. I think you'll love it." And I did, and I made a voice note of it. And I sent the voice note to Dean kind of out of the blue. I was just like, "I love this song. I think I'm going to cut it." And Dean goes, "Damn, son, if you're writing them like this, what do you need me for?" And I'm like, "You wrote this song, dog." It's been a while. But yeah, Dean wrote that song 40 years ago and then came back to him. I cut it. I put it on my record. Lainey Wilson sang it with me on the record. Yeah. And it's now my single at country radio. It's called "What If I Could." It goes like this. And then y'all get home safe tonight. Thank you, Q106, for having us and playing country music. Here goes nothing.

0: Y'all have a good night. Q106, thanks for having us. We had a blast tonight. I hope y'all had as much fun as we did. Thank you, thank you, thank you.
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2: I love baseball the most. I love to watch baseball. 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I think that's one of the things that's sort of Yankee Doodle about me. 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I started learning about it. 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
14: Madison. sunshine mixed with clouds at times this afternoon, with daytime highs approaching 80. Winds out of the southwest, 8 to 15 miles per hour. Partly cloudy skies again tonight. Slight chance for storms. Lows level off around 65. I'm weatherology meteorologist Jennifer Wojcicki. Right now, 76.
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1: Just a reminder that if you are going to be making a trip to Nashville, make sure you DM me at Katie Neal on Instagram. We'll have you come up. You can tour the studio. And if you're a first responder, we will even put you on the air. That's at Katie Neal on Instagram.

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2: Well, it's really cool because when you get out on the road and you see people, you know, like one by one by one, one person, you know, at a time every night, you're seeing like real people connecting to your songs, you know, and sometimes it can just become numbers on your phone and on analytics. So when you get out and you get to see real people really connecting with these songs and really just loving everything, it like kind of puts a face to who's supporting you, you know, so it's like just nice to get out and see them. And I just love playing live. It's just like seeing the joy they have just makes me want to go 10 times harder. And it's just like, yeah, I want to do it for the rest of my life. So yeah, it's like, yeah, getting out and getting to see who's listening to my music and who's supporting me.
0: I'm Christy. More Nashville Music Notes in about an hour on Q from Maker's Market Square at the corner of First and Main in Mount Horeb.

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3: 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I was just reading about an English charity over in the UK that pairs elderly people with supercar owners to give them joyrides and help combat loneliness. And get this, they call it Granborghini. Granborghini. Why are we not doing this in every city in the world? Like, if you've got a nice car, heck, even a nice truck, adopt a senior citizen and take them out for a drive.

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1: I saw this meme today that was like, I don't care what the rest of the photo looks like. 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
2: 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My name is Chase Katzmeyer. I'm a project manager here at Westfall. 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

Madison's Country Q106. Breaking news that I'm so sad to share with you. Just a little bit ago, we found out that country music icon Dolly Parton has passed away. She was 80 years old. She's been struggling with some health issues over the last year since her husband passed away. She has had a huge legacy in country music for many, many years. We will remember her forever. To find out more on Dolly, go to Q106.com. And she's one of my all-time favorites. So in honor of Dolly, we're going to play one of my favorites from her. It's 9 to 5 on Q.

0: Welcome to Q Country, Luke Combs. I'm in love, loving on you. Jordan Davis. 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Thomas Rhett. Country is Luke Bryan, Jason Aldean, Carrie Underwood, Kenny Chesney, Kane Brown, Ashley McBride, Hardy. 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
1: I am truly at a loss for words in this moment. If the news has not reached you yet, Dolly Parton has passed away at the age of 80. I've got more details about that coming up in just a few.
2: Madison's Country Q106. Time for a farm and agribusiness update. In a state like America's Dairyland, you would think a crop like alfalfa would get a little respect. It's a major protein component for our high production dairies. But Beth Nelson, president of the National Alfalfa and Forage Alliance, says many people don't realize how valuable the crop really is.
3: A lot of times when we go to D.C., the offices don't realize that alfalfa is actually the nation's fourth most valuable field crop. All the attention seems to go to the big five, corn, soybean, cotton, wheat, and rice. And alfalfa's value by itself, not all forages, but alfalfa's by itself is actually the fourth most valuable field crop in the country. And so all of the states really should care about this.
2: Beth Nelson with the National Alfalfa and Forage Alliance says after 13 years, there's finally a brand new crop insurance product specifically for alfalfa that will cover not only crop losses, but financial losses. Find out more at alfalfa.org. For the Midwest Farm Report, I'm Pam Yonke.
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Madison's Country Q106 with Tyler Hubbard Park. Hey, I'm Christy. 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We're going to kick it off today with Joe Nichols, Say Lovey on Q.

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2: 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Offer

Madison's Country Q106. It's time for a Q debut. Today we have one from Brantley Gilbert. He's going to be at Country in the Berg this weekend. Get your details at Q106.com. But I want to know what you think about this tune. This is off of his Sins of the Father album that came out not too long ago. So rate this one 1 through 5. 5 is the best. M if you want to hear it more. L if you want to hear it less. And text me at 608-321-1063. It's the Q debut for Brantley Gilbert, Small Townin' on Q.

0: The term girl dad has become very popular over the years, and since he has become one himself, Cole Swindell wanted to incorporate it into a song, but also wanted to throw a twist on it that would give listeners something more.
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2: The term girl dad, I've heard it for years, long before I was one myself. And I think when, you know, I was like, how can we write this in a different way? And to me, there's just been so many things, whether it was meeting Courtney, getting engaged, getting married, now becoming a father. There's been so many things over the last 10 years since my song You Should Be Here that, you know, I would love to be able to tell my dad about. And this song is that. It's exactly what I would say if I went back and kind of updated him on my life. And I think when you see the title, you don't really know what's coming on this one, but that's what, you know, makes some songs special.

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5: Hey, Christy, for Harley Davidson of Madison over on Mill Pond Road on the east side of Madison. I was chatting with a group of girls out in Sturgis when we were there. We were all like the passenger princesses, but all are talking about getting our license and taking the class through Harley Davidson of Madison because they offer a really great program and it just takes a weekend of your time and then you'll get out there, you can get that new bike and just feel confident on the road. But if you don't want to do the full class just yet, or maybe you don't have time, they have something called Experience the Ride, and it's a special offer for anyone who's kind of unsure if they do want to get their license or just don't want to commit to signing up for the whole class just yet. Basically, what it is you get a small sample of what class and being on the bike is like. You can get a feel for it and then decide if you want to enroll in the full class. The Experience the Ride classes are just 1 to 4 students max, just 2 hours long, and then a portion of the fee will go to your full class if you do enroll. And there's plenty of time to enroll, by the way. They have classes open through October for basic, intermediate, skilled, and they provide the motorcycle, which is really nice, and they offer discounts for military, first responders, veterans, and then they also recently are offering a three-wheel class, too. You do have to provide your own bike for that one, but they are certified in that now, so definitely something to consider. And while you're there, check out their great selection of clothes, service, parts, and take a test ride. 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

Madison's Country Q106. Today is a sad day in the country music world. Country music legend, country music icon, Dolly Parton has passed away at the age of 80. Few artists have left a mark on country music like Dolly Parton. She had some humble beginnings in the Smoky Mountains of Tennessee and quickly became a global superstar. She built a remarkable life rooted in music, family, storytelling, and generosity. And this one hits hard. I am really sad about this one. We love Dolly. She just a few days ago said she still had so much more she wanted to do, but she was battling some health issues. So we are just remembering her today. And to see more, you can head to Q106.com. It's Dolly Parton, Jolene on Q106.

Madison's Country Q106 with Dylan Scott. He's going to be at Chili Mania in Edgerton on September 11th. And we want to send you to the show. 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I'm Christy with Randy Houser, back in the bottle on Q.

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14: Starting off with congestion on the northbound interstate between 94 and 151 and on the eastbound Beltline between the bridge and John Nolan, westbound slow at Summerlin Highway. Brake lights in the construction zone on John Nolan, northbound Stoughton Road at East Buckeye, westbound K at Q and 12 West at K. No crashes or delays, just traffic light and construction congestion downtown on East Wash Capitol Square and campus. With Q106 traffic, I'm Stacy Kay.
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Madison's Country Q 106, Dolly Parton, the beloved country music legend, has passed away at the age of 80. It is hard to forget her unforgettable songs, to all of her generosity and incredible work helping others. 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It's Dolly Parton with Kenny Rogers, Islands in the Stream on Q.

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2: Yeah, this one's about just, you know, you're out there living your life, doing your things, and not making the best decisions. 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

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You get a say in all the songs we play. And I want to know what you think about this one from Morgan Wallen, Eric Church, Tim McGraw, and Hardy. So rate it 1 through 5. 5 is the best. M if you want to hear it more. L if you want to hear it less. 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
1: Hey, Christy, for Evolution Body Transformation, I have got to tell you that going there to Evolution Body Transformation has made a huge difference for me in so many aspects of my life. And right now I want to talk about their GLP-1 program. I am down more than 30 pounds, which has been amazing for me since February, but it has helped my blood pressure. And it's just so much more about the number on the scale. Don't get me wrong. I love that I lost those 30 pounds. I feel so much more confident in my clothes. They fit better. Shopping for clothes is so much more fun. But again, it's doing more for me than just dropping that weight. It's having better control over my appetite, making healthier choices, and most importantly, just getting that confidence back that I didn't even realize I had lost. I knew I was feeling different about myself, and I didn't really know what I was doing wrong or how to get it back. And this is really, really just help with that. Instead of, you know, going for a slice of pizza, I'm going for some chicken breast. And that is awesome for me. 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So if you've been struggling with weight or traditional approaches that just haven't worked, it might be the time to learn what these medically supervised GLP-1 treatments can do for you. 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
6: An earlier accident on the eastbound Beltline at Southtown Drive has been blocking the flex lane, causing a delay all the way back to Verona Road and may still be an issue. Occasional slowdowns westbound at Todd Drive and Seminole Highway. Congestion on the southbound interstate between 94 and 151 with a disabled vehicle on the right shoulder about to get towed. Brake lights in the construction zone on John Nolan, 12 West at K and Ashton, and County AB between Femright and 1218. Plus traffic light and construction congestion downtown on East Wash Capitol Square and campus. With Q106 traffic, I'm Stacy Kay.
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Madison's Country Q106. Red Lobster is bringing back their endless shrimp. This is a big deal, especially because this promotion has been wildly cited as one factor in the chain's kind of financial troubles before it filed for bankruptcy in 2024. But the company says customers have never stopped asking for it, for the endless shrimp to be back. So instead of killing the deal, they're kind of changing how it works. This time, endless shrimp is limited time, dine-in only, and prices can vary by market just to help keep it profitable. And I think that is fair. We get what we want and they can still make money on it. Customers will be able to mix and match 5 varieties, including garlic shrimp scampi, coconut shrimp, shrimp linguine Alfredo, and a new garlic bread crusted shrimp. Okay, that sounds fantastic. But Red Lobster said it learned a painful lesson from last time. Guest demand alone is not enough. The old permanent endless shrimp model contributed to millions in losses, and now the chain says it has better forecasting, tighter kitchen operations, and stronger financial controls. So I do not know exactly when this is going to be coming back, but keep your eyes open. And when we know more, we'll let you know. I'm Christy with Tyler.

Madison's Country Q106. The weather looks perfect this week and weekend. So if you want to get out and take a hike or visit a winery and you want a new spot to visit, check out a great guide, a great list at madtownlife.com. I'm Christy with Chris Young. I didn't come here to leave on Q.

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0: 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We love our country. Madison's Country, Q106.
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12: Traffic on the eastbound Beltline may still be recovering from a previously cleared accident at Southtown Drive, westbound slow at Todd Drive and Seminole Highway. Other areas of congestion include the construction zone on John Nolan, 12 west at K, eastbound K at Q, and County AB between Femright and 1218. No crashes or delays now, just traffic light and construction congestion downtown on East Wash Capitol Square and campus. With Q106 traffic, I'm Stacy Kay.
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Today, we lost an icon, Dolly Parton, at the age of 80. 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It's Dolly Parton, I Will Always Love You, on Q.

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2: 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Friends, always, forever. I watched it this morning on the way to, or about to leave for the office. Big Friends fan. I think, yeah, I'm looking for the Ross to my Rachel for sure.

Christy. More Nashville music notes in about an hour on Q from Mojo Joe's Coffee at the corner of First and Main in Mount Horeb.

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I'm Christy with Riley Green. Think as you drunk on Q.

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1: Madison weather.
21: Lows of a low of around 66. Tonight, under partly cloudy skies with a slight chance of thunderstorms. South winds, 8 to 15 miles per hour. A blend of clouds and sun. Tomorrow, slight chance for storms. Highs around 83. I'm weatherology meteorologist Jennifer Wojcicki. Currently 78.
22: Still pockets of congestion on the eastbound Beltline between the bridge and Park Street from a previously cleared accident at Southtown Drive. Brake lights in the construction zone on John Nolan and on County AB between Femright and 1218. No crashes or delays now, just traffic light and construction congestion downtown on East Wash Capitol Square and campus. With Q106 traffic, I'm Stacy Kay.
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Luke Bryan will be at Alpine Valley in approximately 1 month, September 26th, and we want to send you to the show. We have tickets, so Q Country Club members, log into your account to win those tickets. 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It's Luke Bryan with George Burge. 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

Madison's Country Q106. Dolly Parton has passed away at the age of 80. She leaves us with a legacy of music, kindness, and stories that will live on for generations. And in a beautiful full circle moment, we get to hear her voice on the radio again alongside a new generation of country music, Bells, with their song Son of Jolene. It's a continuation of Dolly's iconic Jolene, and it feels like the perfect reminder that Dolly's music will keep inspiring artists and fans for years to come. To celebrate her life and legacy, visit Q106.com. But right now, I'm going to play you that song with Dolly Parton and Bells. It's Son of Jolene on Q.

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Madison's Country Q106 with Kane Brown. He joins Katie the rest of this week at 2 o'clock for the Superstar Power Hour. I'm Christy with Jelly Roll. Hands up on Q.

0: What does Charles Wesley Godwin hope fans take away from his song Better That Way with Luke Combs?
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2: I hope folks really enjoy the second verse is my favorite part of the song when it's talking about calling my mom because I still can, walking this earth with my head held tall. Those are a couple lines that really connect with me. I hope that puts things in perspective in the moment for fans, as if you're listening in your car on your way to work or on your way home or on your run or just chilling on the back porch. Just I hope it brings them back to where their feet are and being happy for the things that they do have in life and being content in the moment.

Madison's Country, Q106. There's a new dating phrase getting attention called bless and release. Basically, if you know it's not going anywhere, just stop dragging it out. So instead of ghosting someone or suffering through a second or a third date, hoping that a spark suddenly appears, just tell them politely that you're not feeling a romantic connection, wish them well, and move on. And this is not just for bad first dates. It can apply to situationships or even relationships that have lasted years where people stay because they've already invested so much time, or they're afraid there's nobody better out there, or they're just comfortable. The dating coach behind this idea says that's exactly when you should bless and release. They may be a perfectly good person, just not your person. Just think of it as a Southern version of thank you, next. I'm Christy with Hudson Westbrook, Painted You Pretty on Q.

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5: 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I'm Howard Markline. 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

Madison's Country, Q106 with John Morgan. Hey, I'm Christy. That's it for me tonight. Thanks for listening. Enjoy the rest of your night. And don't forget, this weekend is Country in the Berg. Friday, Scotty McCreery, Josh Turner, Rodney Atkins. Saturday, Brantley Gilbert, Mitchell Tenpenny, and Drake White. Get more info at Q106.com. I've got Brantley coming up right after Parmalee on Q.

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